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Ellen Langley, loving life again. You are maybe off tomorrow on Friday, so you are loving life 5 o'clock Thursday afternoon. Carter Faith, Wyatt Flores, their first song each on the country charts. It's called Nothing Better to Do.

In the early 90s, Shania Twain broke out of a pack of what they called hat acts back in those days and paved the way for ladies. This time, it was Lainey Wilson and then Megan Maroney and now, of course, Ella Langley. This, the song that started it all for Shania. Flashback feature this hour on 1994. Any man, oh my.

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1: 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They believed in me when no one else did. They showed me I am not a prisoner of my circumstances. 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
2: Superstar Tom Cruise is experiencing something very atypical for his career, a big screen flop. The actor's latest effort, the film titled Digger, is digging its own box office grave, bringing in just $8 million in North America and $20 million globally in its first weekend of release. According to the trade publication Variety, Digger, co-written and directed by Alejandro González Iñárritu, had a production budget of $160 to $180 million. I have mixed feelings about this very dark satire that made me uncomfortable at times and yet feeling compelled in other moments. No doubt, Cruise's tour de force performance will earn him an Oscar nomination. Digger is not everyone's cup of tea. It's certainly not mine, and yet I'm glad to have sipped from the cinematic experience. Brian Adams for the legendary KRTY.com.
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1: Max McNown, done for, the follow-up to his big old chart-topping song. It's Thursday afternoon. Tomorrow, join me for the Friday Songs at 5. We do it every Friday. I have some fun. Ian Munsick has some fun with this. Love is Blind, the latest from him.

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2: Hi, I'm Ashley. I'm from Morgan Hill, and I KRQY on my phone. The

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You have a lot of good options for your time and treasure, but I'd love to talk to you about the Boys and Girls Club of Silicon Valley. You ever wonder what they're trying to do? 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They also instill good character and citizenship and teach them the benefits of a healthy lifestyle. Some of the comments of kids who've had the club be a part of their lives, they gave me hope and showed me opportunities. They believed in me when no one else did. They showed me I am not a prisoner of my circumstances. 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

0: Kane Brown and Lose It. Yes, it is it for me today. Thanks for joining me. I play songs and tell stories every afternoon from 2 to 6 on the legendary KRTY.com. Tell your friends how easy it is to find us, how easy it is to listen, and how much better the country mix is right here on the legendary KRTY. Have a great Thursday night, everyone. Cody Johnson now. Horseback.
1: He's a ranch hand in a pinch, man. 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

Corey Kent, Empty Words on KRTY.com. Have you seen him lately? He is wearing a cowboy hat. He is sporting the cowboy hat. Corey Kent. Now, don't forget,

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Dylan Scott right there, and Dear Big City. Oh my, every time I hear that song, it just brings tears to my eyes. It does. You know, I get all choked up. I have my son is a senior in high school, and he's thinking about, you know, he's doing the whole college, you know, thing right now, the essays and the applications and all that fun stuff. And I think about that song, and oh my goodness. Woo boy, you know, you blink, and all of a sudden, boom, they're gone.

country, and she knows it. Luke Bryan right there on KRTY.com. I'm Indiana Al right here. You know, we got a big old concert happening November 7th. Shoreline. It's going to be the last country concert of the season. It's going to be Dan and Shay and Tyler Hubbard. 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

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Coming up, we have a hot 9 at 9. The big countdown's coming up here in just a little bit. 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The big countdown is on the way here in just a little bit. 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

0: All right, no excuses now. You got us wherever you go. Around the city, around the valley, around the state, around the country, around the world.
1: Wait.
0: It's easy to listen. Just say, hey, Siri, play KRTY from TuneIn.

Harmaly right there, God Knew Better on KRTY.com. I'm Indiana Al. So Ella Langley's song, Choosing Texas, everybody's talking about that because it was in the number one spot on the Billboard charts for 24 weeks. 24 weeks in the number one spot. And then all of a sudden, Taylor Swift came out with I Knew It, I Knew You. And that knocked it out of the first, out of the number one spot. Taylor Swift took over the number one spot. But we'll see how long that song could last in the number one spot. I don't think it's going to last 24 weeks, but way to go, Taylor Swift.

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1: Superstar Tom Cruise is experiencing something very atypical for his career, a big screen flop. The actor's latest effort, the film titled Digger, is digging its own box office grave, bringing in just $8 million in North America and $20 million globally in its first weekend of release. According to the trade publication Variety, Digger, co-written and directed by Alejandro González Iñárritu, had a production budget of $160 to $180 million. I have mixed feelings about this very dark satire that made me uncomfortable at times and yet feeling compelled in other moments. No doubt, Cruise's tour de force performance will earn him an Oscar nomination. Digger is not everyone's cup of tea. It's certainly not mine, and yet I'm glad to have sipped from the cinematic experience. Brian Adams for the legendary KRTY.com.
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0: Then take control. 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We're just the facilitator. 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
1: Hi, I'm Caitlin. I'm from San Jose, California. And I KRTY through my phone. 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

0: 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Starting now, it's the Hot 9 at 9.
1: Yes, sir! All right, here we go. It is time for the Hot 9 at 9, the 9 hottest songs on KRTY, the big countdown. Are you ready for this? Yeah, you are. Let's do it. Let's get it going. Let's get it started. Gonna kick it off right now with song number 9. Gonna start with number 9, make our way down to the number 1 song of the night, so let's do it, let's get it going. Number 9 tonight goes to Riley Green, Think As You Drunk I Am. It's number 9 now on the Hot 9 at 9.

Number 8 right there, that is Luke Bryan, Country, and She Knows It. As we count them down, it's a hot 9-9. That's number 8. We are down to number 7 right now. Song number 7, Tucker Wetmore, and Who Told You?

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1: It's the Hot 9 at 9. You got your songs in and we're counting them down. The Hot 9 at 9. Number 2.

Morgan Wallen coming in at number two right there. Been by now as we count them down. It's a hot 9 and 9. That's number two. That means we are down to the number one song right now. The number one song tonight goes to... Tonight, it is Ella Langley, Lovin' Life Again. It's number one on a hot 9 at 9 on KRTY.com

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We do it on our HomePod, I do it on Apple Music, and I do it right off the website. 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
1: Hi, my name is Lance Motch. I live in Morgan Hill. 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

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I listen to KRTY all day at work. I love meeting all the staff at all the live performances that you guys give us the opportunity to attend. 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
1: This is Scott Felsosi out from Almaden Valley, San Jose. I listen to KRTY all day long in my vehicle. 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

0: want my horse back.
1: I just want my horse back. Cody Johnson on your Friday morning with Gary and Julie. Hey, listen, let's start the day off with some wake-up news.
2: Let's hear it.
1: How long will you live depends on where you were born. If you were born in Hawaii, there's a chance you're going to hit 80. If you're born in West Virginia, 72. As a matter of fact, the South sits at the bottom. If you're born in Mississippi, Kentucky, Louisiana, Tennessee, Oklahoma, or Alabama, you all came in under 74 years.
2: Wow.
1: So, I guess time's ticking, Gary.
2: Yeah.
1: Don't dawdle.
2: That's right. Make it count.
1: Let's, go ahead and buy some Bitcoin, bud. What do you have to lose? You're going to be dead here soon anyway. Come on now. Let's play the game.

0: Well, let's wrap the week up. Go once around the country one more time with Gary and Julie.
1: Brought to you by Original Joe's, 301 South 1st Street in downtown San Jose. Great Italian food and a lot of it.
0: Hardy has released Man in the Box, a song he calls the bravest or at least the most creative thing I've done so far. 8-minute song incorporates a variety of sounds from country to grunge. He also released a lyric video for the tune, which he says represents a new phase of his career.
1: Wow.
0: Ella Langley explained how her mega hit Choosing Texas was inspired by a wild story from co-writer Miranda Lambert. During a songwriting retreat, Lambert recalled being pulled over while driving with her dog and a pet kangaroo in the car.
1: Of course she did.
0: She had Texas plates, prompting Langley to say, "Well, she's from Texas, I can tell." That line sparked the song, which those two ladies and our friend Luke Dick wrote in about a half hour.
1: I mean, greatness hinges on the smallest of things, people.
0: Yeah, You never know. You never know what it's gonna It's like I just did an episode of my podcast about Roger Miller, and you know he wrote "Dang Me" in 4 minutes.

0: 4 minutes.
1: Man, talented people. It's disturbing.
0: John Party is postponing some upcoming shows. Said he is feeling very sick, needs to reschedule the two shows.
1: Well, and with his divorce, I'm sure it's just ugly right now.
0: It is a hard time. I think it's interesting. Did you see Miranda Lambert, one of the songs on her Crisco album is they did 7 Year Ache with Parker McCollum.
1: Oh, wow.
0: And they did it kind of like with a little bit of a disco beat in it. Well, why wouldn't you?
1: Why? Yeah, you're Miranda Lambert. Do whatever you want.
0: Why wouldn't you? And Wynonna Judd is setting the record straight on what her longtime friend Rosie O'Donnell said. O'Donnell said in an interview that Wynonna Judd is the only supporter of Donald Trump in her life that she still speaks to. Huh. Wynonna said, "I'm just in shock, you know. I've never spoken to her about politics in my life. She doesn't know anything about my stuff. I'm an independent. And the fact that you would assume you know my political beliefs without ever asking."
1: Wow.
0: She goes, "I'm not angry. I'm just confused." And I'm like, where did that come from?
1: Where did that? Why did she pick Wynonna Judd's name? That's a good question.
0: Yeah, well, because she's country.
1: Oh, I
0: so see. Let's just assume that we all think alike.
1: Oh, wow. People, we need to stop it. Stop it.
0: As I have said before, and I think I shared this with you, I interviewed James Woods, the actor. And he goes, here's the people that, you know, because he's known for being very conservative.
1: Right.
0: He goes, what people don't get is Oliver Stone and Sean Penn are two of my best friends. And he goes, I talk to Whoopi Goldberg at least once a month.
1: Wow.
0: He goes, I tell my conservative friends, don't you dare say a word about Whoopi Goldberg in my presence. I love that woman. Wow. So, and that's the part we don't get.
1: Yeah, that's exactly right.
0: That they disagree, but, you know, Oliver, he was, what was it? You know, James Woods was an executive producer on Oppenheimer.
1: Oh, wow.
0: Right? So it's like, yeah, they have very different beliefs. But
1: yeah, and I've had people who just have to cut me out of their life, right? Because I happen to think some of the things that Trump does is okay and actually pretty good. But no, you got to cut you out of my life. That's it's crazy.
0: You should always be afraid of groupthink.
1: Yeah, boy.
0: And I don't care what side you're on. If you are groupthink, my side, right or wrong, man, that's
1: you
0: some dangerous
1: issues.
0: Places right
1: that's
0: there.
1: That's right.
0: That I can tell you right now, that leads to gulags and concentration camps. Just saying. That's what history's taught us.
1: That's right.
0: All right, so there's our politically charged edition of
1: What's Around the Country. Brought to you by Original Joe's, 301 South First Street in downtown San Jose. Great Italian food and a lot of

0: Megan Maroney and I'm Not Pretty on your Friday morning, which, you know, you think about it, Megan Maroney's a little bit in that. She's like the 2026 Miranda Lambert, right? As far as the look and a little bit of the attitude.
1: Yeah, I was going to say, she gets
0: she's a lot girlier than Miranda Lambert ever was.
1: No, that's true.
0: And we had talked about Miranda Lambert and Parker McCollum and doing the 7-year ache, the old Roseanne Cash song, which is a great song. And I found a little clip of it. I thought we'd hear it.

0: I'm in.
1: We're talking about it on Once Around the Country.
0: I had a little bit more of a disco beat.
1: Yes, the original did, but then her vocals are kind of buried in the beat. So yeah, I like it.
0: Yeah, I'm in. I think it sounds great. You know, and I love remakes. There's some songs. I was talking to Luke Dick right last week, and I'm like, you've written the only version of that song. Nobody else will ever have a hit with Choosing Texas.
1: True.
0: Nobody else will ever have a hit. He goes, what do you mean? I said, nobody else will have a hit with Friends in Low Places.
1: Nobody
0: else will ever have a hit with Tennessee Whiskey.
1: Yep.
0: Nobody's ever had a hit with Crazy.
1: Yeah.
0: Right? Nobody will ever have a hit with, like, On the Road Again. There's certain songs that are, no, they've been sung.
1: Sacrosanct.
0: They've been sung, and no, nobody else could. You can do your version, but nobody else could. But 7 Year, I love remakes like that. It was a hit, but it wasn't one of those zeitgeist songs.
1: Right.
0: But it was such a cool song because, you know, I was kind of bummed with Rodney Crowell and Roseanne Cash broke up because I'm like, these two people are so cool.
1: And they need to be together.
0: They need to be together. It's country music royalty right there. I mean, the fact that that song was just so cool. And Miranda Lambert, who's cool because she doesn't care if you think she's cool. Yeah. That's what makes her cool. And she's like, she found that song. I love that, where I didn't see it coming, but like,
1: it works.
0: I'm right there. Yep. I'm in.
1: It's good.
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0: Parker McCollum and What Kind of Man on your Friday morning with Gary and Julie. And I saw this. Somebody was talking about how to make friends. And there's some of the tips. Instead of placing your coffee order online, stand in line. And instead of playing games on your phone, talk to the people around you.
1: Boy, we have to have tutorials on this?
0: Well, I did one the other day on my socials where I talk about somebody was a buddy of mine said, how do you do small talk? And I'm like, okay. Wow. So I went to Trader Joe's and the cashier was like, how are you today? I said, I'm fine. How are you? Right. Mm-hmm. And I said, that's the thing with small talk. You could have went, I'm fine. That's the end of the concept. Right. But I'm like, how are you? She goes, I'm good. I said, really? And she goes, yeah. She goes, I'm a little sleepy because I just had lunch.
1: There you go.
0: Now, I could have went, yeah, I'm going to end it. I looked at her and said, what did you have for lunch?
1: And she goes, my boy here.
0: I had a burrito from last night. I said, was it more spicy or more cheese? And she goes, it was more cheese or more spicy. And I'm like, what? And by that time, she had rung up my groceries. And I said, well, you have a great weekend. She goes, you do too.
1: See?
0: Look, we had made a connection.
1: That's right.
0: And the only thing you got to do is there's always a conversational thread. And you can pull it by asking another question.
1: And that's the thing. You got to listen. You got to listen to what they say. That's the major thing. And here's the thing. People are super lonely. And they're looking for someone, anyone they can make a connection with. So it's really not that hard.
0: So if you just take the time just to be there and just ask someone a question, and they'll give you the question to ask.
1: Yes, exactly.
0: Right? And then, rarely do you have to pull one up out of nowhere. Now, I can pull one up out of nowhere because I've had to do this my entire life. Right. But just in small talk, just go from there. You know, if somebody said, like, I'll at a party, I'm like, so I've asked, hey, my name's John. Hey, John, what brings you here? How do you know Knucklehead?
1: Right. Right.
0: Right. Oh, well, and then there's the conversation.
1: Off you go.
0: Find a question. That's the secret. Find a question.

0: Luke Combs and Hit Me Like a Hurricane on your Friday morning with Gary and Julie. We're not having as many hurricanes as they thought we were going to get. They thought we were going to have a lot of big hurricanes over the last few years, and we haven't. Have we had hurricanes? Yes, we have, but we haven't had the superstorms and as many as we thought. Because as much as we think we understand the math of how the planet works, the truth is we really don't. When it comes down to it, we really don't. Global warming? Absolutely. Do we know what's causing it? We think, but we're not sure. But we can't explain why the ice cap, which was melting, has now started to refreeze. We don't know. We don't know.
1: Here's what I think. I think God keeps the weather for himself, right? He lets us figure out all kinds of other things. No, but the weather, that's mine. I'll keep that. Thank you.
0: That's When I read my science fiction books, and I love them. I mean, you know, you go into the future and everybody's controlling the weather, right? Yeah. That's the whole thing.
1: Not buying it. Yeah.
0: Yeah, I don't know if that's the whole thing. Because there's just some things that are like, that's a really good idea, but I don't see. It's like Dyson spheres, not to get too nerdy, but we have science coming up.
1: Yeah, we do.
0: You know, the idea that you're going to build a dome around a star. Okay. Have you seen the size of a star?
1: Exactly.
0: And do you know how many planets you would have to destroy to build the dome?
1: Wow.
0: Again.
1: Yeah.
0: Something is probable doesn't mean it's possible.
1: Exactly.
0: So the idea of, oh, we're going to control the weather. Hello. Let me introduce you to the concept of unintended consequences.
1: That's right.

0: His name is Blake Whiten. Bet on that. On your Friday mornings, we head down to Hollywood. Reggie McFadden, best known as a comic on HBO's Def Comedy Jam and Fox's In Living Color, has died, according to his family. His sister said he died in Tanzania, where he had been living for about 18 years. We don't know what was the cause of death. We do know he was estranged from his family. He was also in TV shows such as Martin, Hanging with Mr. Cooper, Moesha, and Coach.
1: Wow. I always Families hate to hear that. Yeah, well, and you hate to hear that someone died alone. Yeah.
0: And he was only 57.
1: Oh, wow.
0: Avengers Endgame is once again the highest grossing movie ever, overtaking Avatar. $2.9255 billion to $2.9237 billion.
1: Okay.
0: Because they just re-released Avengers, the Endgame, getting ready for Avengers Doomsday this holiday season, wow. December 18th. And it's going to be the same weekend that Dune Part 3 is open.
1: Oh, wow. Wow, that's going to be busy at the box office.
0: I've got so many movies. I wanted to see The Odyssey and the Spider-Man movie, and I just haven't had time. I literally just have not had time, and hope to see honestly, I just want air conditioning and popcorn. How the hell can I get air conditioning and popcorn?
1: Doesn't seem like a big ask.
0: Seems like that should be an easy one. Just air conditioning. What does the old man want? How about some air conditioning and popcorn? And Eddie Murphy is heading back to small screen for his first scripted series, a drama from the guy who created Mad Men. Murphy has starred in about 40 movies over the years, but he's never headlined a scripted series. It's coming off the back of the Netflix documentary Being Eddie that came out last year. His next film is Shrek 5, set for release next year. Cannot wait.
1: Wow.
0: I will go to that. Yeah. I think my wife will go with me. The kids, don't care. Don't care.
1: You stay home if you want.
0: But I think it, because they realize all the little fun humor in the Shrek movies. And I think they're old enough to appreciate that. I wouldn't be surprised if they're like, yeah, we'll go see it. Or if they didn't go see it with us, they'd go see it with their friends.
1: Yeah, probably. That's more likely.
0: It's a lot more fun to go with your friends, yeah. You know? And I've told that to my wife. She's like, oh, they never want to do anything. And I'm like, okay, tell me how many movies you wanted to go with you to your mother when you were 16.
1: Or your
0: tell
1: dad.
0: Me about that.
1: Yeah.
0: Because whatever you say, I'm going to call you a liar right now. I'm going to call you a liar right in your face. At no point did I ever look at my mom when I was 16 and go, hey, mom, want to go to the movies?
1: Yeah.
0: Never. Ever. All right. There you go. That's what's happening in Hollywood.

0: Eric Church and Springsteen on your Friday morning with Gary and Julie. And we're getting there, you know, as we're trying to teach our boys how to live on their own. And they've got where they will bring their dirty clothes down. They don't know how to wash it yet, but, and somehow they don't know how to fold it. But I will give them credit.
1: That they're bringing them down now.
0: They're bringing them down, and they're bringing them back up, right? Because we'll leave them, and they'll bring them back up. So we're getting there. But then we've got to figure out how to tell them what to wash and the things you should never put in a washing machine.
1: Okay.
0: You know, suede, leather, silk, velvet, wool, taffeta, rubber, vinyl, anything that's like heavily beaded or sequined. No.
1: Yeah.
0: Never wash rags or clothing contaminated with things like motor oil or paint thinner. Heat from the washing or drying can potentially ignite those chemicals.
1: Oh. Yeah, okay.
0: Exactly. Memory foam pillows. Don't wash those. Rugs, unless the rug is specifically labeled machine washable, don't wash it. And don't overstuff the washing machine.
1: That's a big one. That is a big, especially for teenage boys. Yeah, don't overstuff the machine.
0: And the other thing, we talked about this years ago, and it changed the way I did it, and I finally got my wife to change. More detergent doesn't mean cleaner clothes.
1: Truth.
0: Using too much creates excessive suds. So you want to use less than what you think.
1: Yep, true.
0: And it gets your clothes cleaner. So we'll see. Will they learn that before they leave the house?
1: Their wife will have to teach them.
0: And I've only got a year and a half with my oldest, so we'll see. We'll see if that happens. Science has proven that the true path to happiness is volunteering and giving back. You have a lot of good options for your time and treasure, but I'd love to talk to you about the Boys and Girls Club of Silicon Valley. You ever wonder what they're trying to do? It's this: provide a world-class experience that assures success is within reach of every young person who walks through their doors, with all members on track to graduate high school with a plan for the future. They also instill good character and citizenship and teach them the benefits of a healthy lifestyle. Some of the comments of kids who've had the club be a part of their lives: they gave me hope and showed me opportunities. They believed in me when no one else did. They showed me I am not a prisoner of my circumstances. 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

0: Don't make me turn this truck around. Jordan Davis on your Friday morning with Gary and Julie. So we now know that a 30-second Super Bowl commercial will cost you between $10 and $12 million.
1: And worth it.
0: Yep. Disney has said that's what... Remember how we used to be shocked when we found out that it was... I can remember when we found out it was $500,000.
1: Yeah.
0: And we were all like, wow. Yep. And then it got to $1 million. And now 10 to 12 million. And who doesn't think in 5 years it'll be 20 million?
1: Yeah. Yeah.
0: Because exactly. It's one of the last communal things we do.
1: And it's one of the last times we actually watch the commercials, right? Everything
0: true story.
1: Else you can record and power through.
0: True story. You've got to make a good commercial. Listen, I'm totally disappointed by the Toyota and the Heisman House. Because they've stopped doing it. Remember, it's the Heisman. And they're trying to sell like a thing like Travis Hunter. Or this like Tim Tebow. Or this like some other Heisman. That's not what we watch for. We watch for the fun interaction of the guys in the house. Exactly. And seeing Heisman winners that you've forgotten.
1: And
0: it was fun seeing Gino Toretta. I want to see Sam Bradford in a Heisman commercial. You know, all these people who were there. And you know, they always have the ones like Baker Mayfield because they're good at acting.
1: Right.
0: And you get those folks and love seeing Barry Sanders. But that's what we wanted. Not a picture of them and then the car.
1: Yeah. Yeah.
0: You know, don't spend $12 million on that, Toyota. Just telling you straight up.
1: Do better.
0: Do better. Science has proven that the true path to happiness is volunteering and giving back. You have a lot of good options for your time and treasure, but I'd love to talk to you about the Boys and Girls. Science has proven that the true path to happiness is volunteering and giving back. You have a lot of good options for your time and treasure, but I'd love to talk to you about the Boys and Girls Club of Silicon Valley. You ever wonder what they're trying to do? 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They also instill good character and citizenship and teach them the benefits of a healthy lifestyle. 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They believed in me when no one else did. They showed me I am not a prisoner of my circumstances. 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
2: Gary

0: Justin Moore till my last day on your Friday morning. And that's what we were just talking with Brian Adams before we came on the air. When he's like, he goes, I only wake up now that I'm retired just to do this. I'm like, okay, well, the clock's ticking now, huh? You know, one Friday morning we're going to go to him and they're going to be like, we're sorry. The number you are trying to
1: it's disconnected.
2: I should have, you know, I reworded that wrong. I should have said I look forward to setting my alarm clock so I can do this every Friday morning with y'all. With y'all, yes. Anyway, yeah. It's not that I have to get up to do this. I get to get
1: See,
2: up.
1: See, look at that.
0: Isn't that sweet? Because I absolutely have to.
2: Understood.
0: What's going on this weekend?
2: Yeah, you're going to want to get up early for a few of the options, I think, this weekend. We've got Fleet Week happening in San Francisco. That's a big deal, right? It's that big air show is happening today, Saturday and Sunday from noon to 4.

0: score. And of course, the Blue Angels, right, are always the highlight. We have the Parade of Ships today from 11 till noon. And then if you want to do some ship tours, they're happening at Piers 27 and 35. 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I guess because there are many fleet weeks throughout the country. Probably not in Boise. I don't know. But I'm just saying.
1: Maybe San Diego.
0: Yeah, you know, maybe San
1: Diego. Maybe the coastal towns, Pensacola.
0: Yeah. Through October 18th, San Jose Stage's production of the Bay Area premiere of Barcelona is getting great reviews. So that's happening through the 18th. If you're into some laughs, tomorrow at the Improv, it's Kira Saltnotovich. And Sunday, I don't know. I hope I said that correctly. Sunday at the Improv, it's Chingo Bling, which sounds like, a group from the 70s or something.
1: You know, there's the names that we know and keep waiting for, like Leanne Morgan and Nate Bargatze and Dustin Nickerson. Yeah. Kellen Erskine, local boy. I hope he comes soon.
0: Are you saying Chingo Bling is not among them? Not yet.
1: I may not be Chingo Bling's target audience.
0: I understand. Okay, that's smart. Saturday at 1, tomorrow, the San Jose Sharks take on the Edmonton Oilers at the Tank. Through October 18th, it's Broadway San Jose presenting Phantom of the Opera. And that's a good long run for the Broadway San Jose production. Sometimes it comes in just for a few days. This will run through the 18th. Well, they don't want to, hang that chandelier just for a couple of days.
2: Yeah, exactly.
0: Right?
1: That probably is my favorite musical.
0: It's I love it. I've seen it many times.
2: So good.
1: And I've seen it more times than you would expect
0: some
1: rural hick from South Alabama to have seen it.
0: In case you need a reminding, we're in Halloween season now, and tomorrow from 10 to 4, it's Pumpkins in the Park. That's presented by the good folks at the Guadalupe Park Conservancy. That's happening in Discovery Meadow in San Jose.
1: Yeah. And it's supposed to be cooler. It's supposed to be cooler.
0: Yes.
1: So it's supposed to be in the 70s tomorrow, which will be about as close to fall as you're going to get right now.
0: Yeah, because you don't want sweating pumpkins. That's
1: I can remember because, you never know what the weather's going to. And I remember when the kids were little one time, we went to a pumpkin patch, and I swear it was, 300 degrees, something like that. And nothing like having a 4- and 6-year-old at a 300-degree party. It's crazy.
0: Yeah, so. No bueno. Friday at the Mountain Winery. Tonight, it's Rumors of Fleetwood Mac. That's a tribute band. But Sunday at the Mountain Winery, the Air Supply, not a Air Supply tribute band.
1: They still sing great. I'm telling you, the guy can still hit those notes, man. He can
0: see them. We've seen them a couple times. They're remarkable. I think I shared with you once the first time we saw them, I turned to my wife and I said, are they lip syncing? Because they sound exactly the same. And it's, they were not. They sound great. Good. Highly recommended. And of course, Mount Winery. That's a great venue. It's beautiful up there.
1: I tried to describe the Mount Winery to Luke Dick the other day, and he's like, what? And I said, it's on a hill. And he goes, what? I said, yeah, you need to go up on a tour bus, right? Because you need to go through that mountain, that winding road. And he's like, really? And I'm like, yeah.
0: Yeah. It's funny how they put some of these wineries and serve you wine, and then you have to navigate a big windy road down, right?
2: Yeah.
0: Anyway, those are some options. A lot's going on here in the South Bay, and we will chat again next week.

0: Geiger and String by on your Friday morning. Matt from Australia. But let's listen to Derek from Alabama.
1: I moved from Alabama to Colorado 8 years ago to experience real time travel. It's been a wild ride. Hipsters are what I met for the first time, and they're very nice people. They roll their jeans up, they recycle. I like them. But they're just into different stuff than me. Like, they love bicycles. Where I'm from, bicycles are a consequence for driving faced.

0: Like, we worry our whole lives we might end up on a Huffy one day, you know? That's scary as hell to us. But no, not where I live. There's people making $300,000 a year pedaling uphill. I'm like, you're a dumbass, Doug. You don't have to save the planet with a bicycle. We got cars you can plug into coffee makers, you know? I mean, I saw a guy in Colorado start his Tesla with a good attitude and a crystal, okay? We don't, you know? Just a different time. The things that they're into are different. They love rock climbing, you know? That seems like a cry for help to me. You're so sad you gotta almost die to feel something? I mean, that's a wild ride to be on. All I gotta do is run some errands, watch the news. I'm sitting on my sofa. I'm barely hanging on, you know? And they love asking guys like me. They're like, hey, you climb, bro? You climb, bro? It's like, you know I don't climb, man. You can see my nipples through my t-shirt, man. You know I don't climb. Your name's River. My name's Derek. We're different, you know?
1: Derek Stroop. Science has proven that the true path to happiness is volunteering and giving back. You have a lot of good options for your time and treasure, but I'd love to talk to you about the Boys and Girls Club of Silicon Valley. You ever wonder what they're trying to do? 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They believed in me when no one else did. They showed me I am not a prisoner of my circumstances. 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

Got a girl from the south side, got brazen hair. 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

0: Luke Combs and Forever After All on your Friday morning. And that's how long we've been doing this bit, I think, just right after World War I we started. Let's take a weekly look at science. A lot of stuff on the body front. Colorectal cancer in young people is often diagnosed at an advanced stage, with researchers finding most patients aged 21 or younger already had stage 3 or 4 disease. Symptoms like rectal bleeding, weight loss, abdominal pain, and bowel changes tend to be overlooked by younger people.
1: They think they just have like hemorrhoids or something?
0: Yeah, and just like you're too young to I'm too young to be sick.
1: Yeah.
0: No, no. And listen, I think we've done a really good job of getting over the stigmatism of having a colonoscopy. It's nothing, y'all.
1: Yeah.
0: It's literally, okay, no, you drink some tub, you go to the bathroom for a while.
1: Goopy stuff is the worst part.
0: But the day you go in, it's time travel. I always tell my sons, I go in, they give me a shot, I wake up 1 second later.
1: Yep. Time travel.
0: Yep. It's all right. We're done. How about this? Scientists have found a surprising way to regrow damaged knee cartilage by blocking a protein that becomes more abundant with age. In old mice, the treatment restored naturally lost cartilage and also helped prevent osteoarthritis after ACL-like knee injuries, while human cartilage taken from knee replacement patients began producing new functional joint cartilage after exposure to the same inhibitor.
1: You know, I'm chuckling because we want our football at any cost.
0: Well, so- and... Listen, and we want our bodies to work and do whatever we want.
1: Yeah.
0: I was just talking to a buddy of mine the other day, and he was like, well, I got to get knee replacement surgery, and, you know, I can't walk anywhere without a cane. And I'm like, you know, and he's my age.
1: Yeah.
0: And it's like, I get it. There's days I wake up, my knees ache, and I'm like, ooh, I'm blessed that I've never had knee or problems like that. But, boy, wouldn't it be nice?
1: Yeah.
0: Because that's the hard thing. Yeah. You do get old when your body stops playing. And you could sit back and have no pain and be able to say, all right, I think a lot of people want to exercise, but their body just doesn't
1: painful.
0: Want to play.
1: Yeah, and if you didn't start exercising at a certain time in your life, it's really hard to start in your 60s.
0: Yeah, it's it is. Couples who exercise together report better communication, healthier conflict resolution, and lower marital stress.
1: I can see that.
0: I understand it, too. New mothers paired with patient navigators were much more likely to receive postpartum care, depression screening, preventive testing, and ongoing primary care. By helping with barriers such as transportation, childcare scheduling, and confusing medical information. Just someone to help them navigate everything that's going on. Because it's all overwhelming, and you're trying to keep a human alive.
1: Yeah, we used to call that a mother.
0: That's what
1: we used to call that person.
0: That's what, my youngest son was born, I told my sisters, look, my mother would go spend 2 weeks with you. When you had a baby, she'd go spend 2 weeks to help you navigate those 2 weeks. Well, she died before my kids. I told my sisters, y'all owe me 2 weeks.
1: That's
0: every
1: right.
0: One of you.
1: Get on a plane.
0: Everyone. And they did. All four of them gave me 2 weeks.
1: Oh, wow.
0: So it's like, or they gave me a week, but I got four of them. They gave me a week where they came out and helped us just navigate life. And that's what we do. You know, there is part of that. It takes a village. That's true. It's so overwhelming.
1: But,
0: and a lot of times, both of the parents are overwhelmed.
1: Let me tell you from the grandparent point of view, though, they want to look at TikTok now. They don't want a mother coming in and going, you know, try this. This probably would be.
0: Well, if we can make a TikTok video saying you need a person there with you.
1: Yeah.
0: Because that's the big thing right now. There's literally the dating apps that tell you to go meet somebody. And in fact, they just came up with another dating app that we'll talk about probably Monday and stuff, is where what it allows people to match you, where you meet in person. That you don't even make the people

0: know you. No. They'll match you. You need to be in person. You need to be with someone. Yeah. Someone needs to be. TikTok can't tell you have a headache. TikTok can't tell my shoulder hurts, you know, when you're trying to do all the things. It's not helping you. It could tell you, oh, well, you need to go do this or go. Yeah, well, I don't have that. Do I have to go get it now?
1: Yeah.
0: No.
1: Right.
0: That little moment.
1: I'm telling you, they would just as soon look it up on TikTok as ask their mother. Ask my daughter-in-law. Her mother said, it's driving me insane. Yeah.
0: Well, it'll all cycle, right? It'll all cycle. It will. In a small study, they found that a Japanese cypress root oil tends to make people sleep deeper and more smoothly and feel better in the morning.
1: I want that.
0: I know you do. That's why I said it. NASA has selected a project to investigate whether the Marius Hill pit opens into a vast underground cave or lava tube. That's what they're hoping for, because that's where they could build maybe a city.
1: What's the Marius Hill pit? What is that?
0: There's a big hole. It's a big hole, and they're wanting to see if it's just an impact or is it a lava tube
1: on the moon?
0: On the moon.
1: Oh.
0: Because that's how you would build, like, you could make that airproof. And also you need protection from the radiation that you get in space.
1: Huh.
0: Kind of cool.
1: It is cool.
0: You know, that we just sit back and keep finding these little weird things, and there you go. And creatine helped middle-aged adults gain muscle and strength even without a workout program. We're just going to keep making it easier and easier, aren't we?
1: Yeah, we are.
0: We're going to lose our weight. We're going to grow our hair. We're going to get all muscles, and all it is a shot or a pill.
1: Oof, it's crazy.
0: Ah! I'm kind of in on that. All right, there you go. That is a quick look at
1: science.
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0: I'm the problem. You may be the reason. On your Friday morning with Gary and Julie. Hey, does your feet hurt? You're probably wearing shoes that are too small.
1: Yeah.
0: Our feet tend to get wider, longer, and flatter as we age.
1: The running store helped me. They said, oh, it's not that they're too small for you. They're not wide enough. And boy, that
0: 83% of adults studied were wearing the wrong shoe size.
1: Wow. That's a lot.
0: And I'm telling you, if you do walk or run a lot, you got to get new shoes. I bought a pair of shoes, and I told my wife, I'm like, these may be the best running shoes I ever had. And I only wear them to run. I won't wear them doing anything else because I want them to last as long as I can get them last because they're just amazing, you know? So, yeah, it's like the whole thing we said. Make sure that if you're going to spend money on your shoes and a bed.
1: Yep, for sure.
0: Because it will make a tremendous difference.

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0: Well, let's wrap the week up. Go once around the country one more time with Gary and Julie.
1: Brought to you by Original Joe's, 301 South 1st Street in downtown San Jose. Great Italian food and a lot of it.
0: Hardy has released Man in the Box, a song he calls the bravest or at least the most creative thing I've done so far. 8-minute song incorporates a variety of sounds from country to grunge. He also released a lyric video for the tune, which he says represents a new phase of his career.
1: Wow.
0: Ella Langley explained how her mega hit Choosin' Texas was inspired by a wild story from co-writer Miranda Lambert. During a songwriting retreat, Lambert recalled being pulled over while driving with her dog and a pet kangaroo in the car.
1: Of course she did.
0: She had Texas plates, prompting Langley to say, "Well, she's from Texas, I can tell." That line sparked the song, which those two ladies and our friend Luke Dick wrote in about a half hour.
1: I mean, greatness hinges on the smallest of things, people.
0: Yeah, You never know. You never know what it's gonna It's like I just did an episode of my podcast about Roger Miller, and you know he wrote "Dang Me" in 4 minutes.
1: Oh my goodness!
0: 4 minutes.
1: Man, talented people. It's disturbing.
0: John Party is postponing some upcoming shows. Said he is feeling very sick, needs to reschedule the two shows.
1: Well, and with his divorce, I'm sure it's just ugly right now.
0: It is a hard time. I think it's interesting. Did you see Miranda Lambert, one of the songs on her Crisco album? Is they did 7 Year Ache with Parker McCollum.
1: Oh, wow.
0: And they did it kind of like with a little bit of a disco beat in it. Well, why wouldn't you?
1: Why? Yeah, you're Miranda Lambert. Do whatever you want.
0: Why wouldn't you? And Wynonna Judd is setting the record straight on what her longtime friend Rosie O'Donnell said. O'Donnell said in an interview that Wynonna Judd is the only supporter of Donald Trump in her life that she still speaks to. Huh. Wynonna said, "I'm just in shock, you know. I've never spoken to her about politics in my life. She doesn't know anything about my stuff. I'm an independent. And the fact that you would assume you know my political beliefs without ever asking."
1: Wow.
0: She goes, "I'm not angry. I'm just confused." And I'm like, where did that come from?
1: Where did that? Why did she pick Wynonna Judd's name? That's a good question.
0: Yeah, well, because she's country.
1: So
0: let's just assume that we all think alike.
1: Oh, wow. People, we need to stop it.

0: Stop it.
1: As I have said before, and I think I shared this with you, I interviewed James Woods, the actor. And he goes, here's the people that, you know, because he's known for being very conservative.
0: Right.
1: He goes, what people don't get is Oliver Stone and Sean Penn are two of my best friends. And he goes, I talk to Whoopi Goldberg at least once a month.
0: Wow.
1: He goes, I tell my conservative friends, don't you dare say a word about Whoopi Goldberg in my presence. I love that woman. So, and that's the part we don't get.
0: Yeah, that's exactly right.
1: That they disagree, but, you know, Oliver, he was, what was it? You know, James Woods was an executive producer on Oppenheimer.
0: Oh, wow.
1: Right? So it's like, yeah, they have very different beliefs. But
0: yeah, and I've had people who just have to cut me out of their life, right? Because I happen to think some of the things that Trump does is okay and actually pretty good. But no, you got to cut you out of my life. That's it's crazy.
1: You should always be afraid of groupthink.
0: Yeah, boy.
1: And I don't care what side you're on. If you are groupthink, my side, right or wrong, man, that's some dangerous places right there.
0: That's right.
1: That I can tell you right now, that leads to gulags and concentration camps. Just saying. That's what history's taught us.
0: That's right.
1: All right. So there's our politically charged edition of
0: What's Around the Country. 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Great Italian food and a lot of...

0: like it. And empty words on your Friday morning as you make your way in. Hopefully, I'm hoping it's a light Friday day of traffic for you, that people have found a way. But it's in the fall, so I doubt it. You're probably stuck on that. Lincoln has added this feature to their luxury SUV. The 2026 Lincoln Navigator Reserve, starting at $99,995, features Rejuvenate, a 5 to 10 minute wellness experience with massage, calming scents, sounds, and visuals. This is in your car. There's six experiences: waterfall meditation, elements, aurora borealis, forest meditation, tropical paradise, and refreshing river. Oh, man. Some included guided meditation, while others use nature-inspired sights and sounds.
1: Are they trying to cut down on road rage? Is that
0: absolutely.
1: Wow.
0: They found in a study that the participants preferred using it after a stressful activity.
1: Like driving.
0: But the full spa treatment only works when the vehicle is parked.
1: Oh. Who's going to use that? Who sits in their car and goes, I'm gonna get a little spa treatment here?
0: Well, back in the old radio days, people go, I'd get to work and set my car to listen to what you guys were saying before I turned the car off.
1: Well, we did have, but let's be clear, they were a little psycho. So
0: yeah, and now you didn't, but now you carry us anywhere,
1: yeah,
0: wherever you want.
1: True.
0: You know, that's the best thing about it. But yeah, that's the thing you say. Somebody will figure out a life hack.
1: Yeah,
0: so they can get the massage and all the stuff when you're driving and stuff. And I think if you get like a Rolls Royce, I think they come with massage chairs, right? As seats. Who wouldn't want that? If I could take one of those Costco chairs and put it in my car, yes.
1: Yeah.
0: Yes, I would.
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0: Scotty McQuarrie, been a good run on KOTY.com. I'm Michael Moore. Good morning. Yes, it's been a pretty good week. It went by rather quickly, but hey, that's okay because we're coming up on another weekend and it will be definitely cooler here in Northern California. Not sure where you're at, but we'll have temperatures in the upper 70s, low 80s. And yes, finally, some cooling. But they say El Nino is on the way. So we'll have to wait and see. Speaking of storms, it's Gary Allen on KRTY.com.
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Janine said she couldn't get her morning started without hearing some Taylor Swift, so I'll have a song from her coming up right after this one from Tim McGraw, One of Those Nights, on KOTY.

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Time flies when you're having fun. That's what Dierks Bentley recently said. And he is going to be celebrating 21 years of being a part of the Grand Ole Opry. He's going to return to the Grand Ole Opry coming up on November the 3rd to perform. Here is Dierks now with Sideways on KOPY.com.

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1: Hey, you've got us all the time, from home to car to work, back to car, back to home. 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

Kenny Chesney, remember me that way on KOTY.com. Well, I wish I would have saw this article before I sent my wife off to get her nails done this morning. This holiday season, you can eat your favorite candy and wear it too, because M&M's and a cosmetic company have teamed up to create the Sweeten Your Manny line of nail polishes. You can now coat your nails in 30 colorful polishes, many of which directly mimics the iconic M&M's candy colors. The line also includes 12 sets of press-on nails and even an advent calendar. So there you go. Hey, more reason to bite on your nails. You're just saying you're having some M&M's, right? Hey, look at those nails. They look very fancy. Speaking of that, Walker Hayes.

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0: Well, if you're celebrating a birthday today, happy birthday to you, like Dennis, who's listening to us. And he is headed up to Tahoe this weekend to celebrate his 60th birthday. And yeah, you have a good weekend there, Dennis. Sharon Osbourne, she's having a birthday today. You remember her, the wife of Ozzy Osbourne and the television host. She was on several shows and the manager of Ozzy. And Jackson Browne, yeah, he was a famous American singer-songwriter, Dr. My Eyes Have. Remember that song? And the other song he sang, Running on Empty, I won't sing it. But happy birthday to you if you're celebrating a birthday today. Here is Jordan Davis and By Dirt.
1: A few days before he turned 80, he was sitting out back in a rocker. He said, what you been up to lately?

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Now, she is set to join an all-star tribute for an upcoming live two-hour CMA tribute special honoring the life of Dolly Parton. It's going to air on the 21st of this month. You want to get that down on your calendar on ABC and Disney Plus before it goes to Hulu. Yeah, it should be a great special. A whole bunch of artists are set to perform and pay tribute to Dolly. I'm Michael Moore, and this is Megan Maroney Medicine.

cowgirl. Hey there, I'm Michael Moore. Hope you're having a great Friday, ready for the weekend. We're getting so close. It's Garth Brooks and his friends in low places.

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Ella Langley, Loving Life Again on KRTY. Well, more reason for you to take a break at work. They say the most energized and motivated workers are those who schedule micro breaks during their working day. Workers who take a walk around the office, socialize, or stretch enjoy a greater sense of mastery over their work, along with higher levels of energy and enthusiasm. Most people spend most of their time simply slogging through their work without taking breaks. Well, I have to shout out to my friend Brad, who used to take breaks every 10 minutes at work. I don't know what that was about. How did he get any work done? Oh, no, he never did. Here's Ernest and Morgan Wallen, Flower Shops on KRTY.

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He closed out a special Grand Ole Opry benefits show supporting the Tenpenny Fund alongside artists like Chris Young, Lee Bryce, and Jody Messina. Now, the night marked the launch of a new partnership with the Cancer Support Community, which helped raise some money for the Mitchell Tenpenny Fund. They raised $110,000 for the organization. So a big congrats goes out to Mitchell Tenpenny and all those folks who helped out with that. Here is Mitchell, Ain't My Problem on KOTY.

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Zach Topf, South of Sanity on KRTY.com. I'm Michael Moore. Yeah, it's Friday, and it's going to be cooler this weekend here in Northern California, at least. We'll have temperatures in the low 80s in the inland areas, and then along the coast, it'll be upper 60s to low 70s. I'm not sure where you're at, but hopefully you're going to experience some good weather, too. But do experience some good country, KRTY, and that's for sure. Here is Kenny and How Forever Feels on KRTY.com.

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Hotter than the red on the cattle brand, 'cause she's a gold digger with a quick trigger, a cast iron skillet swinging lid flip.

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1: 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I'm from San Jose, California. We've been doing the KRTY songwriters from the beginning. We love it. We're season pass holders. 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

Lily Rose, More Like That on KOTY.com. Well, we're getting into the weekend. It's too early to think about Monday, but here's Lori Morgan singing about it on KOTY.

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Well, what are your plans for the weekend? You're going to do some relaxation, maybe some yard work, and watch some football. Yeah, I got the 49ers and the Seattle Seahawks going at it on Sunday. Let's keep the 49ers score going. That's right. Let's make it 4-0. That's right, 4 wins and 0 losses. Let's hope. Keep our fingers crossed. Go Niners! And maybe have a beer or two over the weekend. Speaking of beers, here is one for you on KRTY.

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My name's Adam. I'm from Milpitas, and I KRTY using the MyTuner radio app. I love hearing Gary, Julie, and Indiana Al, and of course, Nate in the afternoon with all his stories.

0: Science has proven that the true path to happiness is volunteering and giving back. You have a lot of good options for your time and treasure, but I'd love to talk to you about the Boys and Girls Club of Silicon Valley. 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

Well, I'm going to get my weekend started, and hopefully you will soon, too. Nate's going to get you into the weekend in just a matter of moments. Have yourself a wonderful afternoon, and I'll catch you back here Monday morning just after 9 here on the West Coast. And this is Morgan Wallen.

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And hands a legendary KRTY Friday afternoon, October it is. I think the heat is behind us, at least for this weekend. Dan and Shay, November 7th, Shoreline Amphitheater, an important song with an important message. Legendary KRTY Nate in the afternoon.

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The latest from Jackson Dean, song that our buddy Luke Dick had a lot to do with and a lot to do with all the production on the Jackson Dean record. Up next, Garth Brooks moved to Nashville, Tennessee with two songs, Much Too Young to Feel This Damn Old, and this one, If Tomorrow Never Comes. Pretty good two songs to have in your pocket in Nashville, Tennessee.

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0: and even though it took almost a year to get to the top of the charts, song written by our buddy Ray Fulcher and Bobby Pinson. Up next, well, the next thing you know, you're going to take a look at your kitchen and bathroom and go, I need to redo this. 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

Jordan Walker played the songwriter series back in May, played that song, and I said, what if I ain't ready to let that one go? I think we'll play it for the next 6 months or so. Blake Shelton now, Let Him In Anyway, legendary KOTY, Nate in the Afternoon. Hey, Nate.

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I listen to KRTY all day at work. 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

Number one song in all of country charts this week, Morgan Wallen, Been By Now. This one never got to the top of the charts, but it certainly was a great song and another good entry into the country format for Brandon Lake. Jelly Roll, Hard Fought, Hallelujah.

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little inside baseball story here today in the afternoon on the KRTY. When I did the songwriters mini show last Friday and I originally moved all the songs around, well, I put them into today. And trust me, it's way too much trouble to move them around today. So you're going to get kind of a repeat and maybe a review of last week's songwriters show. Thomas Rhett, What's Your Country Song? That song was written by Parker Welling. Up next, Justin Moore, a song inspired by his mother-in-law. You look like I.

Megan Maroney and I'm Not Pretty, a song written by our buddy Ben Williams, a Bay Area native San Mateo. You're around the Sacramento area tonight, Lemoore Vineyards, Ben Williams, and Scooter Caruso playing the last of the Sac Song and Wine shows this year. Gonna be a big night. First time I ever met these guys, I said, hey, how come you guys don't have any duets? You have three guys in your band, two guys and a girl. Where's the duets? They said, we have them. There wasn't anything on the sampler they originally sent out. They played this song that night at the Rodeo Club, and I have been a fan ever since. Lady A, I run to you.

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One margarita, good idea for a Friday afternoon. Stretches into two margarita, three margarita, and more. Luke Bryan, song written by Matt Dragstrom. Up next, well, just one of the coolest guys in the coolest song, Eric Church, and Kill a Word.

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Music discovery, it's what we specialize in at the legendary KRTY. That is Zach John King and Get to Drinking, his first big song on the country charts. Of course, we started playing his other stuff like Back Behind the Bar last year. He's not new to you. Charles Wesley Godwin met Luke Combs. They toured together for a little bit. Now they have a duet on Better That Way. We call this a little folk on the country stations.

The latest from Tyler Hubbard Land. Tom Mercurio, our buddy at Kitchen Bath Design Showroom, going to be very excited today because a couple of Garth Brooks songs in the flashbacks. This one, one of the biggest, Unanswered Prayers.

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We've always been a fan of Nico Moon here at the legendary KRTY. That's the latest single from him. It is called Rich Man. You are going to be loving life again just around the corner as we kick off the Friday songs, because it's Friday. It's October. It's a perfect weekend. We'll be celebrating Mark and Claire all Saturday afternoon and evening. You can celebrate the weekend too. Friday songs up next.

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